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3: First, Ningbo was very friendly to us when I arrived in China in 93-94. I traveled different cities, and being in Ningbo make me maybe happy from the first day. Ningbo is a very good place. It have a lot of entrepreneurial people, and it have a long, long history of culture.Openness and make people know that even since 400 or 500 years, they have the maritime open and the harbor, so it's a very open city.
0: 1995年，彼得决定在中国宁波设立生产基地，引进德国先进技术和质量标准，与中国制造相结合，带领企业步入快速成长阶段。作为宁波最早的外资企业掌舵者之一。30年来，彼得通过玩具传递绿色理念和可持续发展价值观，这一理念贯穿到产品的每个环节，充满想象力的设计，严格的材料和生产流程，确保产品在全球同行业处于领先。与此同时，彼得还将中国文化与自身产品巧妙地融合在一起。
3: Bringing to the Chinese market, Chinese culture element into our toy is essential. So in every market, play and toys have a relation to culture. So it's very essential. China has so rich culture of thousands of years. We need to integrate it into the play.
0: 经过30年的发展，宁波的工厂已经是彼得在全球最大的生产基地，产品覆盖60多个国家和地区。彼得也成为宁波的荣誉市民。
3: People often say, Peter, you are witness the growth of China. I am not only witness. I can tell everybody I was a part of it. And being here, being successful, I think it was one of the locations. I couldn't think a better location for me the last 30 years where I can achieve the same what I did here. So I feel very thankful.In the Chinese language, we say, "Ala bang ge bei lu ning, Ningbo hua."
0: 30年，人生最重要的时光交给了宁波，这座开放包容的城市。